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0: 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I'll be out at Garden Park with 579, attempt surgery work.
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2: guys.
3: Sir, do you have your key card to get into the old building?
2: Yes, sir.
3: Could you meet me out back behind the city building?
2: 10-4, I'm in route from the door.
4: Three, 1-4-2. I have a key as well.
3: Ten, 4. I think I might want 12's expertise on this as well. Thank you.
4: Copy.
1: Dispatch to 4-2.
3: Go ahead, sir.
1: I have a meat complaint and call on 19 Patterson Avenue. Do you want to take care of that before you come here? Or after?
3: You know what it's regarding.

0: 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Caller Robin McCoy, it's your boyfriend, soon to be ex, is standing across the street staring at her house.
1: Copy, I'll head out there first.

0: 4212. 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It's a city building.
1: Tech, where I can meet you out on Patterson.
0: That's all right.
1: Yeah, that works.

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1: Hello.
0: I'm clear of the hospital and out of service.
2: Three,

0: 3113 in the area of 2306 Lane D. An anonymous caller thinks there's an abandoned apartment building there. There's a white female with a black t-shirt and jeans on, screaming. Also, there's a white male there, thin build, white shirt and jeans. One white pickup, one gray pickup. Caller thought it would be checked on.
1: 3-1, I copy.
2: Okay.

0: 41, if you could check on Ignatian Way, Wheeling University, near Swint Circle, had an iPhone crash detection.
1: Okay.
0: 41, also no answer on callback.
1: 10-4, I'll check it out.

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0: Well, I've seen Wheeling University checking for that crash.
1: Copy 12.

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1: Go ahead.
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1: 10-4.

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1: 12, guys.
0: The voicemail mailbox full. I did send a text.
1: 10-4, we cannot come up with any crashes here on campus. 10-8.
0: Wow. Oh.

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0: 3113, it's a YW 1100 Chapman Street. You're a female there. Let's talk about her daughters. Have a 9-year-old female have a, won't you?
1: Okay.
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3: 4-2,
0: on National Road near Respect, deputy has a tanker truck, has brakes on fire stop. He's requesting another PD unit for traffic.
3: 10-4, I'm coming from headquarters.
1: 41, I'm up this way, I'll handle it.
4: 12, I'm by McDonald's. I'll take care of that. You guys can disregard.
3: Thank you, gentlemen. 4-2, I'm clear.
0: Dispatch, copy.

0: Morning, Mother Swale. How are you?
1: 12, I'm by McDonald's. I'll take care of that. You guys can disregard.
2: Thank you, gentlemen. 42, I'm clear.
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1: I'm on scene. Can you advise where the county wants me to post up for traffic control?
2: Copy.

0: Dispatch, company to Richmond. Company responding, the placard on it is 1268, which is a flammable petroleum distillate.
1: Yeah, dispatched to 12.
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0: 4142 at Ignatius Hall, 180 Hodges Drive, room 704. Have the student services there with a female, Aria Patterson. Texted that she is surprised she's still alive, has had suicidal ideations in the past. They're reporting she is very drowsy, maybe on something. We're sending FD.
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0: 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You have a female. She is sleepy, maybe on some type of drug. Surprised she is still alive. Use tag 3, time 2149.
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0: This is going to be at the security office, Wheeling University, correct?
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0: 10-4.
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0: 12 dispatch. You got 12. Going to be on a Travis off of West Virginia, 37 Henry, 910 Main Street in front of Windsor.
1: Copy.

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0: 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Do not visit that address. Caller one them checked on.
1: What are you doing with your call?

0: 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The caller just called back, said his female's walked off, said you can disregard.
1: I'm getting 10-4, I'm clear.

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1: Go ahead.
0: West Virginia, 4 Alpha Juliet 175. We're turning on a 10th from Maine. I'll advise where we stop.
1: Copy.
0: 5-1, coming to a stop next to 10th Street Garage.
1: Copy, 5-1.

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1: Yeah, that one.
0: You got a West Virginia 27 for status when you're ready.
1: Go ahead.
0: Foxtrot 239-329.
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0: Copy. Thank you.

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0: Two 5011 O Street, abandoned building with an open front door.
1: Copy.
2: Twelve to 31. I'll come down and help you.
0: Yeah, 4-6.

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1: Go ahead.
0: Search what we could. Building's unsafe. Can you just leave a note for operations to board it up, please?
1: Copy. Can you give me the address again?
0: 2511 Oak Street, sir.
1: Copy.

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1: Copy, 3-1.
0: Sorry, 1, I'll be on my hour.
1: Copy, 4-1.

0: 31, need you to go to Ziegenfelder's, 87 18th Street. Received a call from me, Susan Brown. I was trying to contact her grandson, hey, Robert Brown. So he needs to call his father, Chris, or the grandmother. The father was in a crash in Wellsburg, and the vehicle has been towed away. The father's stranded there.
1: Copy.
0: Go ahead.
1: You can close that call. I'll handle it over the phone.
0: Copy.

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0: Gonna be on a foot patrol. We're gonna be foot patrol on the bike trail behind West Banker.
1: Copy.

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Heard for male and female arguing, also other homeless people in the area.

0: 3-1.
1: Go ahead.
0: 17th and Wood with a subject sleeping on the sidewalk.
1: Call.
0: Correction, 18th and Wood.
1: Call, 18th and Wood.

0: Received a call from Sarah. She called earlier. 51 checked the island for Damon Whitten. Stated earlier that he had a warrant that she took out on him. He's now threatened by text. He's going to burn her mother's house down. She's at 3739 O Street. He should be coming from the island and usually takes the bike trail.
1: Okay.

0: 4142, near 399 National Road, received an anonymous call. A white male, light gray or blonde hair, heavy set, blue shirt, shorts, seen walking around the neighborhood. Also was driving a gray Toyota parked in front of 399. Caller thought the person was suspicious. May have gone into 399 National.
1: 41 copy. I'll check him out.

0: Go ahead.
1: Was that some top wheeling again?
0: 3739 Oak Street.
1: Shelby on team.
0: Coffee.
1: Five
0: to
1: dispatch.
0: Yeah,
1: 5-2. I don't know if 4-2's radio went out. He's on his wellness hour. I'll be around that before 1.
0: Copy.

0: 3-1.
1: Go ahead.
0: Is the caller also on the way down here?
1: Negative. Caller is in the northern part of West Virginia.
0: Okay.
2: Already wound in the area. Got a vehicle again, please.
1: Me, gray Toyota.

0: 41 to dispatch. 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
1: Go ahead.
0: Five, four, eight, three, seven, nine, Alpha.

0: It's coming back with no record on a 2005 Toyota Camry four-door registered to a Jerry Ball of Wheeling. Expiration 5/27.
1: 10-4. I'm assuming that's the Toyota they're talking about. It's the A1. There's nobody around it. I'm clear.
0: Copy. 5-2, did you copy?
1: Copy, I'm 10-8.

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0: 32, you can get in close now. We'll keep an eye on it throughout the night.
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0: 3612 Chaplin Street, rear apartment. Received a call from the person in the front, Jason Williams. Says there may be somebody in that rear apartment. Nobody should be there. He will meet you out front.
1: Copy.
2: 10-4.
3: 12 dispatch. What was that address?
0: 3612 Chaplin Street, rear.

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0: Christmas Sanitation called at 1807 Lane G. Have a black sedan parked in the alley.
1: Good work.

0: Gino's, Elm Grove, 2109 National Road. Worker there named Kim said she pulled in the parking lot. There's a dark, what she believes, Pontiac GT, the subject inside of it. She's requesting a welfare check on them.
1: 4-2, I'll leave.
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0: 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Perkins, 680 on National Road. We just received a call for a welfare check. It's going to be for a white male with facial hair. His brown hair is wearing a dark shirt. Caller believes he's possibly intoxicated. He was walking westbound when the caller passed him. He advised he's having difficulty walking in a straight line and is making erratic movements. Just thought he should be checked on.
1: All right, copy.

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0: I checked from Wheeling Hill to Sheets. The only people out are joggers. I'll be 10-8.
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0: Question 28, 2 Whiskey Union 565. 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
1: Yes.
0: Good morning. I'm in service to Richie. 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

0: 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We'll be trying to Fair Middle School.
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0: Squad 1.
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0: Tango 4.
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0: 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I guess he left about 3 minutes before I got up here, but he's going to send some video footage over to me.
1: Of course.

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0: 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Just mark me on with 31 Swift Patrol.
1: Okay.

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We just received a call in regard to a U-Haul that's hauling a vehicle on a trailer behind it that's blocking the alley.

0: 31. 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
1: 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It's going to be the alley directly across the street from Wheeling Coffee Shop. It looks like it runs next to 104 on Washington Avenue, from what I can tell on the map.
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0: 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If West Virginia Ocean 1, Paul 622.

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0: area. What am I looking for?
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1: Everyone. There's a U-Haul in the back alley. There is a budget trailer hauling a vehicle on the side of Washington Avenue parked correctly. I'll be clear.

0: 3132, 940 Market Street, Montana Towers on the third floor. We just had a delivery driver call in. He was making a delivery to apartment 308, and he advised a couple doors down from 308 that he could hear what sounded like a domestic. He's not sure if it was physical or verbal.
1: I can go 31.

Dispatch to units responding from Montani. We do have a prior call from January of this year that is showing possibly 306. There was a domestic. However, there's nothing further than a possible domestic.

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0: 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Time of tone, 11:30. Tap 1, tap 1. Rescue 1 is on it.
1: 4-1 to the hospital.
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0: We are in our position.
2: That's copied, Bob. Dispatch has been notified. You'll only be responding to structure fires until notified otherwise.
0: That's received. Thank you.

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TAC 2, TAC 2.

0: Bridgman Dispatch. There's no problem here. The car's not smoking. The occupants want to have it towed out of here. We'll be clear.
1: That's Steve. We're still clear.
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0: That's copy.
1: Five one clear.
0: Five one clear.

0: 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Call with the U-Haul.
1: 10-4, do you want the same cab reopened or do you want a new one made?
0: The same cab.
1: 10-4.
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2: Oh, headquarters for a meeting. I'll advise one clear.
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0: 234 Washington Avenue, the Cardinal Commons in the parking lot. You can meet with Alexis Briggs. She's an IC cab driver. She's in a silver Chevy sedan. There's a customer in the back of the cab refusing to pay their fare.
1: Do you want to just start my hour at noon?
2: 31, I'm clear. I'll take that.
0: Copy, 31.
1: 33, where's that?
0: It's at Cardinal Commons.

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0: You could head to 201 Eagle Courtney with a Kenneth there. He's advising there was an assault that occurred a few days ago. If you want to give me a public service, I have some more details.
1: 10-4.

0: Dispatch to 33. He's attended Garbo's 703 on Warwood Avenue with John. He's an employee there. He advised that his back window in his vehicle was broken with a rock.
1: I didn't call for the first part of that call.
0: It's going to be at Garbo's. If you can meet with the employee, John, he said his back window was busted out with a rock in his vehicle.
2: Five two, I'm clear of walking. I can take that.
0: Of course.

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0: Or 133, have a burglar alarm at Coffee and Tanning at 1000 National Road, showing a panic alarm for Zen 10.
3: 64, I'm in that area. I'll handle and I'll advise if I need other units.
0: Sample.

0: 6-4 dispatch.
1: Yes.
0: I don't know if my radio is turned down. You could be everything's fine at that coffee and tanning. I'm clear.
1: That's affirmative.

0: spot too.
1: Yeah.
0: That'd be a good number.
1: It's 515-22. 515-22.

0: No, I need to reuse magic.
1: Okay.
0: Here, for my meeting, can you show me my hour, please?
1: Simple.
2: For you, dispatch.
1: For you.
2: Back on the road.
1: I've got you.

Engine 4, Squad 1. Respond to 65 Lower Terrace Avenue for a 68-year-old male with dementia. He has fallen. His safety is not injured, but a Marshall County deputy is on scene and is requesting to have him checked out. Time zone, 12:58. Tac 3, Tac 3.

Engine 11, Squad 2, medical alarm activation, 2546 National Road, apartment 114, that's going to be St. Paul's Terrace. Time of tone, 13-3, tap 3, tap 3.

dispatched at any units in the area of Washington Avenue passing Wheeling University. Just received a call in regard to a green Hyundai Elantra with a Tennessee 28. Failed to stop at a stop sign.

0: doing?
1: Rebuzz, update on your call. Person be a patient with high blood pressure.
0: I was caught in the wrong.
1: Questions.

0: There's no PD on scene at this time. Patient isn't being physically combative at the time. He is walking down the road. We're with him now. If you want to send PD this way.
1: That's received. We'll send him your way.
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3: 33.

0: Please respond with the fire department, number 65 Lower Terrace Avenue. We had initially received a call from Marshall County advising that one of their deputies was on scene with a male that needs checked out due to a fall. However, FD is now on scene. No Marshall County units are on scene, and this patient's being combative with them.
1: C6, dispatch, of course.
2: C6, ma'am.
1: 33, what's the address again?
0: It's number 65 Lower Terrace up in Mozart.
3: 911, dispatch.
1: DBS 438, show me a record of that call on Lower Terrace.
3: We're back on regular response. Clear and heading to Culver's.
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1: That's received. We'll advise.
3: 5152, Windsor Manor, 1143 on Main Street, apartment 205. We just received an anonymous call in regard to a possible physical domestic between a male and a female. Caller advised the male's name is believed to be Dave. I'm looking for priors now.
4: 11 Squad 2, this is a medical. We need your stretcher.
2: Copy, we're on scene.
3: Dispatch, two units responding to Lower Terrace. Be advised that patient is now walking towards Schmolbach Road.

This SG unit's for Windsor Manor. I'm looking through priors. There is a prior assault involving an Ashley Higgins in apartment 205 as of November of 2025.

42. If you can meet with AJ Cam at 108 Queen Avenue, he's wanting to speak with you about an incident that occurred at 570 westbound, where a female had gone out of her vehicle and threatened him. Parties are currently separated.

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0: 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I do not need a cab. 64 to Henderson.
2: 31.
0: Has this incident already been catted?
2: 34.
0: Here we go.
3: 5-2 dispatch.
1: 5-2.
3: I'm clear from Windsor Manor.
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1: Squad 1 Unit. Squad 1 Unit.
0: I was heading up there non-emergent. 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
1: If you just want to continue, we're still waiting on assistance.
0: Copy. Again, I'll be going non-emergent.

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2: You can start towards the health right, number 61 on 29th Street. There's some sort of physical altercation in the parking lot. We're getting more details now.

0: 32, 33. This is going to be between two white males, a black male and a white female. We're still trying to get clothing descriptions. There are no noted weapons at this time.
1: 33, I'm out here.
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0: Be advised, the sister of your patient is on scene per Marshall County. 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
2: It's Shuggy's at 2255 Market Street. We just received a call from the owner. There's a black male with no shirt on wearing a WVU hat refusing to leave the store.
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0: 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Just advising you that the patient's sister is on scene with paperwork for you.
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0: discussion 93, that caller is now advising that the male subject left the area. However, he is still requesting to speak with you. He's going to be by name of Brett. He's inside the store.
1: 10-4.

0: Engine 10, squad 2, medical emergency, 236 calls in place, room number 117, for an 84-year-old female who has fallen and hit her head, reporting no muscle consciousness. Time of tone, 14:16, TAC 3.
1: Engine 2 dispatch, that's our district, in clear 10.
0: Received. Engine 2, good. Engine 10, you can clear.
2: Squad 2 responded.
0: Squad 2 responded.

0: EMS 1121.
1: Good.
0: I have sister back here at my car if you guys want to make your way back. I have the paperwork and we'll get this wrapped up.
1: That's your sister.

0: Evet.
1: Sister's in her car. She is headed back that way. I told her that you would intercept and get her signatures. I have copies of paperwork.
0: That's received.

0: EMS one dispatch.
1: EMS one.
0: I'm clear up here from this call, 12-1, I'll probably clear in the max 5 minutes.
1: That's received, EMS one clear. Engine 2 on scene.

0: 12 to 31. 31. Myself and 62 are just jumping in the same car with the end out my car.
1: Squad 2, Mary. Engine 2 is clear.
2: Squad 2, Mary.
1: Engine 2 clear.
0: 62, dispatch.
2: Okay.
0: Did you want to hold off on an entry at dispatch? We might have him here in a minute.
2: That's copy. Just let me know. Does 12 still need energy?
3: Yeah, 12 still does.
2: 10-4, I'll start his then.
4: 64, I'm clear. Can you give me incident number for the 501 Eagle Corps?
2: That number's 51515.

0: on Chaplin, we just received a call with regard to a white male wearing a shirt with tattoos. He's screaming that he is going to shoot people. The caller believes he is by a first name of Danny. He's just outside in the area.
1: I copy him there.

0: 32. Was a caller at the store.
1: Negative. It was a passerby.
0: '93. We'll head to that call as well. Coming from Mount Grove, though.
1: Copy, 93.
0: '93 to '93, all of them. Okay, you're much closer. I'll disregard them.

0: 12.
1: 12.
0: Thirty-one's in. No, with one of the best. I'm going to be clear.
2: Okay. 62 against all that paperwork.
1: That's a copy. If you can, just send me a triple I request since I had already started the entry.
2: Yes, ma'am. We'll do. We're on our way back to the building, and when I get, I'll send it down to you.
1: Thank you.

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1: Go ahead. Nine, sir.

I-70 eastbound in the 4.2 mile marker before exit 4. The vehicle, I believe, is unoccupied on the side of the road. It's West Virginia 565629 Alpha. Been checking on it.

0: 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This is unoccupied. Go ahead and send me a book. It's for a, basically a brand new Hyundai Sonata brand color.
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2: Go ahead.
1: I-28 Kilo Zulu Golf 307 by the Booker.

0: No, I need to redispatch. If Braden's hasn't left yet, can you ask him to just hold off? There's somebody actually walking on the interstate from exit 4 towards us. I think they probably just ran out of gas.
1: 10-4.

0: No, I didn't bring dispatch.
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0: This is the runner of this vehicle. He brought gas. We're going to stand by while he...
2: That's good.

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1: Yes.
0: Hi, 28, Kilo, Kilo, Nora, 4053, Vice Carlos.

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1: Dispatch to 12.
0: Okay.
1: Squad 1 in. He's entered on faxing off your finished paperwork now.
0: Thank you.

0: And we were able to get this vehicle moved to the side of the road underneath the 70 off of exit 4. But he can't get it to go any farther, so we're just going to leave it here for the moment. He's going to work on a tow. We'll be clear.
1: Copy.

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1: Go for the first one, Emily.
0: West Virginia, 27 Gulf, 302989, last name day. I need status for that. Check 29.
1: Copy, good for the second.
0: Romeo Union 059431, last name, I'll want 29.

Dispatch to 33. There's a no extradition NCIC hit out of Ohio for failure to appear on larceny for day. Headquarters is checking state and local.

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0: Out of service to Richie. 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
1: You too.
2: 32.
1: 32.
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1: Go ahead.
2: Tom Henry, 56, 37, 30, last name Mass.
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1: Or two, are you calling?
0: Affirmative. Did you make contact with that subject from Hildar? He just called back in again.
1: I'm just getting ready to.
0: Templar. Just let me know if you make contact, if I can close this out.

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1: Okay.
0: You're out to southbound, just 416. Question 28, 58, Romeo 112.

3132. May I leave behind YSS number 87 on 15th Street? If you can check, there's a caller in the area advising there's an abandoned building that squatters just went into. He's requesting it be checked.

0: This special unit's be on the lookout for a missing juvenile, Kason Clifford Dale Wood. Date of birth 3/16 of 2011. About 5'7", 115 pounds. Green eyes, blonde hair. Last seen around 0900 hours on a BMX pedal bike headed southbound in the North Wheeling area. Last seen wearing a blue t-shirt and jeans and boots. End of follow.
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0: 32. There's a caller going to point out which building here.
1: He did not want to speak with you. He advised it was just across the alley from YSS. It would be sitting on 14th Street.

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1: Be clear, the only people here are clearing on YSS property, they need to move on.

0: 31 and 52 at 635 Market, 635 Market Street. Meet with an Erin Smith. She hasn't seen her neighbors or heard from them in the last several days. She doesn't know the exact address of the house, but she can point it out. She believes there may have been some domestics there in the past. Dispatch 31 and 52, did you call?
1: 31, my copy.
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0: Outside of Jeff Yost, we just received a call from an Anthony White. He's advising there's a black male wearing a ski mask and dark clothing. He's acting suspicious in a dark-colored Ford Explorer with a handicap plate. He's just requesting that he be checked and that you speak with him.
1: Oh.

0: just Usher 32, just advising that caller that wants to speak with you is now back at his residence at 3633 Chaplin.
1: He wants to talk to me about this?
0: Yes.
1: Okay, there's no vehicle here, Jebby. I'll get out. Talk to him.
0: Sounds like.

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1: Okay. 32, can you call AJ back? Call him out here. He's only 3-1.
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0: Sears called the deputies for a welfare check. It's going to be at 106 Grant Avenue, checking on a 13-year-old female, Quentin Taylor. This was called in by the suicide hotline. We were able to make contact with resource officers and get an address for her.
1: 10-4.

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1: Yes. 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
0: West Virginia 27, November 3, Foxtrot 505, traffic in front of the Capitol Theater.

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0: The area of Pickles and Fulton Street is a black Dodge Ram with Arkansas 28. It's been over an hour with a dog inside the vehicle.

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1: It goes back to a 2020 Ram registered to a Matt Patterman of Russellville, Arkansas.
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In the rear of 1201 Market Street, the Vagabond Kitchen, meet with A. Gary. He is in a rear store. The bin for his used cooking oil was broken into and the locks are gone. He will be in a car with four ways on.